0: ever live.
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1: Go ahead.
0: It's 3-7. Ida over Adam, 8-5.
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0: 84 to Central. Do we have a direction of travel on that reckless driver?
1: Stand by, just one more getting on. Copy, reckless driver involved. My unit's Bolo, last contact, Food City, McGrady Drive. Last seen headed inbound on AP 40 for a white Ford F-150 4x4, white Ford F-150 4x4, all over the roadway, running red lights for the caller. Almost hit another car, head on, time out 2007.

0: traffic if you want to bolo the area.
1: 84, I'm afraid I'm too far out. I'm on Southway Highway at the moment.
0: Next. I know somebody copy Rex Travel. Any unit in the area of Food City McGrady Drive, bullet for a white Ford F-150. Color advised they were all over the roadway, running red lights, almost hitting cars head on. Last contact was inbound on AP 40. 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

Please stand by. A copy of all in reference to suicidal subject. I need a follow for a red, possibly 2000s model Toyota Yaris, occupied by Tanner Clemmer. Male's last name leaving 5463 Water Level Highway around 1730. Send a text to his ex-wife around 743, tell her goodbye, making suicidal threats. Unknown on any weapons and has previous history of making suicide by cop threats. Any contact and stop welfare check, come out 2030.

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0: No 1025. He's been gone for about 6 months. It's just tonight.
1: Thanks.
0: Go ahead.
1: Give me your route to THP 20I-75 northbound. They're requesting a canine.
0: 10-4.
1: They should be on the ramp. I just have a copy of Bolo in reference to a suicidal subject from the county.
0: Go
1: ahead. I mean, it's Bolo for a red, possibly 2000 model Toyota Yaris, occupied by a tenor climber. Male was last seen leaving 5463 Water Level Highway around 1730. Male sent a text to his ex-wife at 1943 telling her goodbye and to take care of his family. Unknown on weapons. He does have previous for making suicide by cop threats. County does not have any charges. Any contact stop and hold. For welfare check, 10 out to 2031.

0: your engines in and out.
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3: 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They have a strong smell of gas in the building. They're getting everybody outside at the storm.

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0: 304, correction, it's a gray Ram.
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2: Go ahead.
0: Swing 3276 Spring Place Road Southeast, 3276 Spring Place Road Southeast. I believe a caller that's not on scene is saying that a white female with blonde hair, supposed to be an Angel Millsaps, is under his carport. Said officers were out earlier today and told her not to come back.
2: Are you showing a van? What's your subject to that location?
0: Nothing in there stating that they banned her either. The caller stated he'd call back if she showed back up.
2: All right, copy.
0: Thanks.

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0: Favona, we're back in county. 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
1: I copy.
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0: It'll be AP 40, coming up on the 20th. Tennessee 500, Baker, Tom Ball.

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2: 10 4.

0: 11.
1: Hey man, we're en route to Bradley for our transfer. Where is our patient at?
0: Room 331.
1: Copy that, 331.
0: Drill 7.
2: I've had no contact with that subject or that vehicle. It's going to be GOA. You can show me 10-8.
0: Not copy.

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1: Go ahead.
0: Horton Road, South East, Light Springs Road. Caller advised about 10 minutes ago there was an older pickup truck drove through the area and took out 5 or 6 mailboxes. Said the truck is GOA, heard on Horton Road. Said the vehicle left towards Light Springs. Caller couldn't see after that, and the caller was just a passerby. Said that there's a couple of the mailboxes in the roadway.

0: 7584, can you start towards us unwanted at the Island Oasis on Inman?
1: 7564.
2: 84.
0: It's going to be the Island Oasis, 540 Inman Street West. I'm still waiting on further.
3: Please command the 911. We checked the building with multiple devices, didn't find anything. We turned our gas back on, checked it again, didn't find anything. Command is terminated. The engine 10 back in service.
0: I copy it. 2103.
4: It's going to be a silver Dodge Journey temp tag.

0: 8475. 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They are requesting her banned from the property. Said she's going to be on the left side of the store.
1: So you can tell me tonight.
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1: Tentor.

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2: Top one.
0: Good.
2: 087-261-824.
0: Thanks.
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0: Rizzo.
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0: I made contact with the residents here of the mailboxes that were hit. They don't want to report at this time. I'm just going to be checking the area to see if I can make contact with that truck. You can show me 10-8.
1: Not helping.
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1: 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It's a 76-year-old female, difficulty breathing, onset an hour. It's a previous cardiac history.

0: 63, go ahead.
1: That mail's going to be showing when I'm booking. It's going to be an FTA misdemeanor. No bond. 55, can you start towards him?
2: 55, 10-4.
0: 63, I've got him in close. He's fine.
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1: 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It's 151 Dixon Drive Northeast. I have a 76-year-old female, extensive cardiac history, onset of 1 hour, O2 is at 90, inhaler not working.

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0: Montana Man's Pizza Hut on K Street, 2734 K Street Northwest, in reference to an armed subject. I'm still waiting on further. 4974. As of right now, got a vehicle description. It's going to be a maroon Nissan Altima.

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1: Denver, what's your name?
0: 4974. Callers advising the tag on the vehicle is going to be Baker Queen David 9412. Advising the DoorDash driver, they pulled a gun on someone or didn't further.
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0: Next.
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2: West 25th, passing fearless. Four, 6-7, not confirmed. Same trip to the vehicle.

0: in front of me. 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
1: 7-4, we're out with that Nissan at Taco Bell on King.
2: Thanks.
1: I'm out with 79.
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0: 49. I'm not accepting pizza.
1: Not copy. I believe the complainant's en route to his address at Whitmore Drive. Correction, Whitmore Drive. I'm trying to call him back to get further.
0: Sample.

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2: Or yeah.
3: What?
2: I made contact with him. He's gonna be at 1318 Woodmore Drive.
0: Okay.

0: 16. The call taker on this also advised if they were, if it's possibly related to that Monterey's NBA report. They weren't sure.
1: Copy. I'm checking the bank right now, and then I'll be over there.
0: Thanks.

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1: Go ahead. Go ahead.
0: May 372 Hannah Road Northwest, 372 Hannah Road Northwest on a verbal unknown. Callers advise there's two males in a tent on the property fighting. They think it's just verbal, but they're not sure. They can only advise one of them's named Dakota. Unknown on any weapons.
2: AD467, your caller is going to be at 1836. Said that they see lights going off at this address and someone walking in the house. So the occupants of the house moved out about 2 days ago.
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1: Four, how's that now? I'm right at your location.

0: 67. Can you copy it, bud? It's going to be a suspicious vehicle, 270 Royal Drive Northwest. Just going to wait no further. And your call on this is about a small two-door car. Loud exhaust has been sitting near the curb for about 30 minutes now.
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1: Good.
0: Subject is hiding in the garage. I can see his head through the window of the door underneath the basement.
1: Yeah, we're just full perimeter for now. 55 central. Can we get another unit out here?
2: Hi, copy 68. Can you start towards that way? You're only available.
0: 68, copy. 84 to 55. I have bridging tools in my car.
1: Yeah, we're just standing by for now.
3: Copy 1. Done. Tennessee 152-486-944.
2: 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Okay, and they live next door. Can I

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0: 55 to 67. If you're closer than 68, you can get around. You cancel him.
1: T-41, I'm south of Coin 6, headed to him.
2: Thanks. 35. Did you make contact with Pizza's boys, and was there any video footage?
3: No video footage, but they talked to one of the other customers there. He stated that. Well, I'm right here next to you. I'll stop by and talk to you real quick.
4: East Star Torch 1286, Ball Springs Road, Southwest 1286, Ball Springs Road, Southwest. Front now we've got a candidate as unknown mall. Had a female called in, said they need the police disconnected. We've got her back on the line. She's now saying there's a drunk female on the scene, yellow, trying to figure out what's going on.
5: 307, you can cancel 306. I'm right behind 206. You can put me on it.
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0: I'm with 307. 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
6: Temple.
4: The intoxicated female is supposed to be a white female with blonde hair. So she's got an orange shirt and sweatpants on. She doesn't live there. 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I don't believe the caller knows her name.

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1: Not helping. 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I believe the caller said that the females possibly went next door, maybe GOA at this time.

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0: 35. 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
1: Hang on.
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0: In case anybody else coming.
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0: Five 16, clear me off this call.
1: Thanks.
2: Dakota Gardner.
1: Sir, did I come?

310. I've got a Blevins date of birth 9/11/86. He's negative local. Don't want an NCIC out of Alabama. It's just for a traffic offense, failure to appear. No extradition.

0: We're 11 tonight.
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0: 505.
1: Not on the main, starting at 62.1.
2: I copy. Did you copy that the caller was wanting contact as well?
3: 10-4, we make contact with
2: him. I copy.
4: Can you send Hamilton County over to that address in Ottawa to make contact with her?
2: No, I'm working on it.
5: You can clear all units. We'll take the report.
2: Thanks.
6: 311, did you get a call on the or return on the Dakota?
3: You can cancel it. I'll handle that.
2: Thanks.
3: Dakota Gardner.
2: Okay, stand by just a moment.

0: Sorry, Tim. The code is going to be negative NCIC locals.
1: Two oh six, we're both 97.
0: No copy.
2: I got 1081 here at First Street. Over here just behind the island oasis.
0: I'm sorry, what was your cross?
2: First and Oak.
0: Thanks.
2: Lebanese resistance.

0: Coverage of traffic.
1: 84115, subjects resisting. I'm around.
0: Hi.
2: 311-259.
0: I copy. Do you have a unit close to 311?
2: I believe I might be on 2nd Street. 2nd Street. Methodist apartment.
0: Hi.
1: We're in that one.

0: Where's he at?
1: Yeah, traffic stop at first and Oak. He said possibly second now.
0: We got it. Start EMS 10:30. Subject's got several lacerations. Give me Hispanic male, 30.
1: Next.

0: 311, 1028, Tennessee 141, Baker Sam, Tom Nora. Just be advised, it's going to be a 1049.
1: Niagara Baker, 311, I got the Baker Sam, Tom Nora. You couldn't get the numbers.
0: Baker Sam, Tom Nora.
1: Definitely.

0: negative locals.
1: Hispanic speaking officer, they can be in route to my location.
0: I believe he's tied up on a domestic. File 9, non-emergent checkup, 1st Street Southwest and Oak Street Southwest. Five 507 stroke, Thompson Street Southeast.

0: 311. Did you get a return on this 28?
1: I was back on a 2017 Ford to a Joanna Sevilla of Athens, Tennessee, expiration 827. It says that.
2: Three eleven.
3: They were just verbal. We advise them to keep it down. We'll be 10-8.
1: Yeah, copy.

0: Bubba 9, Word Rail.
1: 505, I'm showing around his first stream southwest, upstream southwest. PD's out with a mild area, he's got several major lacerations, they're requesting an emergency.

0: 5, I apologize. Is that name in DOB going to be in reference to 311's traffic?
1: 10-4.
0: I copy. Am I good to clear you off of this harassment report?
1: 10-4, just hold it for now.
0: 9.
1: 68, I'll handle that harassment.
0: 9.
2: Two oh six, 10-28.
0: 206.
2: 842, Baker Robert Young Baker.
0: Two oh six, 642, Baker Robert Young Baker comes back not on file.
2: I don't have a deal for that subject. Sorry, I'm sorry, I'm not here where I'm looking for.
0: Deal.
2: 156-727-440.
3: You can show me staying at Thompson Street.
0: I copy. Kimberly Trant is showing address on Hidden Ridges Drive at McDonald, 627, it's NSR.
2: 307, can you check her out of Hamilton?
0: Yeah, copy.

0: Hey, we're 20.
1: Go ahead.
0: You can show myself in 2117.
1: Knock off.
0: Where is it? 81.
1: 306.
2: AP 40 in front of Captain Louise, Tennessee 488, Baker Queen, Frank Charleston.
1: Lies in front of Captain Louise.
2: Negative in front of the amazing restaurant.
1: I copy. Five oh five.
3: Destination ending mileage is 71.0.

0: 75.
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0: PD's asked me to let you know, go down Street and meet them at 2nd Street.
1: Okay. Thanks.

0: Six, you got EMS and auto here.
1: That's correct.
2: Yeah, I'm 10-8-1.
1: Not copy.
2: One, I'm out with it.
1: Okay.

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0: 5 and 9, we're at Oak and 2nd Street. We don't see anybody.
1: Let me check the radio. It looks like they're actually Harrell Avenue Northwest and 2nd Street Northwest. Sorry about that.
0: Okay. Harrell and 2nd Northwest, right?

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3: 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Hey, man, we're ending 486.1. 486.1.
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1: It's going to be 2465 Freewheel Road, Northwest, 85-year-old male, weight is 140. He's got a fever of 103.7. I just got bladder removed on Sunday. He's breathing normal and conscious, just has a cough.
2: Freewheel 1155, do you still have that implied consent form?
3: Stand 50. Stand by one. I'll check.
2: 10-4. I'm not sure if you left it on the hood or if you put it back up.

0: Micro 310, can you copy a call?
1: Go ahead.
0: Summit 181 Burris Line Northwest, 181 Burris Line Northwest, callers requesting a welfare check. This is the third sister of Kayla Danielle Lotz is at this location with the Joey Blair, said that they have no power or water. They're just wanting their check down so that there's history of narcotics. The sister has the rest history at the location as well.
2: Three, six, seven, Baker Robert.
0: Thanks. Yeah, copy. Five and up.
3: 325.0.
0: I copy.
2: Seventy-nine. Clear other units. 74 will be riding to the ER with EMS.
0: Plus, I've got some history with people threatening law enforcement there. The caller saying that this is a high meth traffic house, so they're hoarders as well.
3: 10-4.

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0: It's going to be a verbal disturbance, 15th Street Northwest, Campbell's Avenue Northwest. Your caller's advising, they've got a loud arguing coming from the gray house on the corner here. Still trying to get further.

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0: 67, I'll be in Route 68.
1: Check out Earl Ludwig, Bingo's 5, and he probably took off out the back, going back towards 14th and 13th Street.

0: 35. 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Really? You check out Kelly Mason. Kelly Mason. Also, did you get that Earl Ludwig's name?
1: Or Mason Cosmo. Tennessee 147-297-173. 68,
2: your caller's just wanting a phone call.
1: 68, I copy.
2: 67, can you start towards this juvenile disturbance at Paul F. Parkway? It's going to be the chili.
3: Physical or verbal?
2: I believe it's going to be physical. College advisor said several juveniles on the parking lot fighting right now. 06, I don't have backup for her.
3: I'll be in route with her.
1: 49, I'll clear 50. I'll be in route.
2: Next.

0: units en route to Pawhuss Parkway. Got multiple callers on this. They're advising around 10 juveniles physically fighting in the parking lot. Advising unsure on weapons.
1: Five one nine.
2: 327.0.
1: I copy.

0: real. And if you got a chance to check, see if this Earl Ludwig has 29s.
1: I'm checking now. 311, do you have a date of birth for him or no?
0: Not this time.
1: McAfee, I'm not showing any locals.
0: 10-4. 75, you want to come back up here?
2: 4-4.
1: Units not the Chili's. I'm going to call her advising the black Chevy left the location. It's going to be Tennessee Tag 422, Baker Paul, Sam Baker.
2: I'm all right,
3: so. 67, I have contact with the victim. He's stating that the black Chevy pulled a weapon out on him. He has a laceration to his eye.
1: Echo, do you need an EMS?

0: 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What's that tag come back to?
1: Stand by, just one. I'm waiting on a return.

0: A 6 foot tag comes back on a 96 Honda tanning color to a Sean Grove of Cookeville, Tennessee.
1: Sorry, Sean, where are you at?

0: Sorry, Nash. Go ahead and give EMS a round.
1: Not copy. How many victims do you have in total so they know how many trucks?

0: 06. I ran that tag. It was 422 Baker Paul Sam Queen. It comes back on a 2018 Chevy, black in color, to a Tristan Simpson, 2052 Rolling Brook Drive Northeast.
1: Say that, couple.
0: Good.
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0: If I can check my men's lease.
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1: Next. If you want to cross up this noise disturbance, we've got a caller advising their neighbors outside cutting trees with a chainsaw.
3: I'm also 10-8. You need to handle that open line.
1: Yeah, if you don't care, just check it, please.

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0: It's going to be Tilly's 385 Paula Parkway Northwest. PD's out with a subject there. Have a laceration to their eye.

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0: Central, go ahead.
1: I'm still on the line with McMahon trying to get their jail to confirm it. Their dispatch is advising he's showing one at their jail for probation violation.

0: 这几天考比六。
1: Going.
0: 51593524400.
1: Thanks.
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1: Second.

0: 67 Valley Main.
1: 10-14, see if you can locate anything on a Colby Bonner.
0: Yeah, spelling for the last name.
1: I do not. It's possibly going to be a black male, high school age.
0: Thanks. 304, you 1035, just for some information.
2: 10-4.
0: He's got a valid DL, native locals, border protection showing, protective parties of Brianna, also Brooke. He's also got a warrant in NCIC out of Georgia, no extradition on it. It's a failure to appear original charges, terroristic threats.
3: We have it now.
4: 10-4, they just sent that over to booking. Be around.
5: I got contact. Can you check 49s on that female?
0: No copy.

0: 75. Do you have your own charges on that mail, or do I need to call them to set up a transport with county?
1: No charges. You can just set up a transport if you want.
0: Nice.
2: 63, I'm in the area.
3: Three ten mile 303.
0: Back up.
1: Head north and meet them somewhere.
0: Stand by, just one. I'm checking with them. That's negative. She's out one showing at book, and I'm on the phone with them. I'll let you know as soon as they confirm it. It's a failure to appear, VOP.
2: Oh.

0: Really, you clear my 755.
1: 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They advise they have somebody meet you at the deal.
0: Four. Yeah, 10:15 route.

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1: And for you, got a date of birth on it?
0: It's going to be 7-4 of 90.
1: I don't know.
2: $489.0.

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1: Thanks.
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0: 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Check me in.
1: Not copy.

0: Biker 306. He's going to be negative in CIC locals at McMinn. 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
1: 304.
0: Can you be en route to the jail? You'll be making contact with 3375 from the city, picking up one that's got a warrant out of McMinn County, and McMinn's advising they'll have one meet you at the Hardee's.
1: 10-4.

0: 3. 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
1: Same address to that tag that 06 ran.
2: Come on.
3: They're all negative locals.
0: Yeah. 310, Kayla Locke is not complaining of those trespass.
3: I copy. You want EMS on emergency?
0: Just have them step it up since it's chest pains.
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2: Can you copy the name of DOV?
1: Be
2: Greg Kaysen, January 20th, 2010. 68. Can you also check him for petitions?
1: Okay. SO's out with a female there complaining of chest pains, request to you non-emergent.

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0: Community domestic unknown at the Hunter's Mill Apartments, 3331 Pleasant Grove Church Road, Southwest, Apartment 1101. Your caller's advising possibly three males inside fighting. Still trying to get further. Mm-hmm. 55 valid, negative.
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0: 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I'll have a band memo in reference to that.
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0: 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I'm 97.
1: 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I'm 97.
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0: 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It's going to be 200 Baker John, Queen King.

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1: 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It's a 96-year-old female, chest pains. Onset about 15 to 20 minutes. She's feeling very weak. Previous cardiac history.
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0: 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Harrison Pike, Mountain Road. 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They're getting somebody headed that way. It's going to be a rollover accident with a white car that's flipped over into the driver's out vehicle saying they're not hurt. I don't have anybody to send to it unless you want me to send 307. He's the only one free at the moment.
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1: Copy. Yeah, copy.

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1: Hi. We're going to be on scene establishing fire command.
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1: 10-4, you're clear on me now. We're gonna have a report.
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0: Go ahead.
3: First one is 141076906. Second one is 118828593.
0: Thanks.

0: 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You can show me how Santa Spring plays.
1: I copy.

0: Ouais. Three of four.
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0: Beam me and let me know if you have an ETA.
1: 8 minutes.
0: I copy.
2: Three of six, 10C28.
0: Go ahead.
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0: 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Eighty-four.
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0: There's another unit that can head this way.
1: Do have a unit close to 84.
2: 63, I'm in route.
0: So I'm sending it to the fort.
1: Alright.

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1: This is going to be Osment Road, McCracken Road Southeast, Osment Road, McCracken Road Southeast. I guess just check the area there. Hamlin County, they're pinging the phone to that Glimmer subject. They had gotten a call saying that he was at Harrison Bay, but they're showing his coordinates near this location. Said he's texting with Hamlin County now, threatening suicide by call. He's not supposed to have any weapons with him.

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0: 206-306. Again, he's supposed to be in a red Toyota Yaris.
1: 306, just to confirm again, he is by himself.
0: Yeah, I believe so. He's texting with Hamilton County. We're trying to call back the original caller, at Haley, see if we can get further information from her.
2: Everybody.
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0: 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Engine 12 is going to be back in service.
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0: 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So want you to give them a phone call.
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0: I copy.
2: Three, put me back on it. 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
0: Okay, thank you.

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1: 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So they've stopped asking her questions. 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
1: Good.
0: Hamilton County just called back. 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They haven't done any kind of updated on it. 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
1: We've driven through the area without contact so far. If you could just leave me on this for just a second.
0: Not copy.

0: Yo sé eso.
1: Good.
0: Earlier, the complainant gave us the address 5463 water level, but all the other calls for this subject was at 219 El Monte Circle. I don't know if you guys want to check that address.
1: 10-4, if you would, just go ahead and start a ping as well.
0: I copy. Through the office.
2: Copy, thank you. I was able to get a hold of the caller and explain the situation to her, and she appreciates our service. 10-8.
0: Not copy.

0: by if we have a resident witness in. I appreciate it.
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1: Being out to the Wendy's on Paul Huff Parkway, 1010 Paul Huff Parkway Northwest. It's going to be a business alarm showing the front door. Four, are you also going to...
2: And four.
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1: Hey, what?
2: Sure, you're out 1625 Peach Orchard Hill Road Northeast. It's a 70-year-old male, weight is 160, having chest pains and also pain in his legs. He has been drinking tonight, so we've added law to go with you and fire.
1: That was a false alarm. Employees are closing up. Show me back tonight.
2: Thanks.
0: Peach Orchard Hill Road Northeast. I have a 70-year-old male, 160 pounds. We have SO en route with you due to the patient being in talks, complaining of chest pains and leg pain in both legs.

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3: 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It's going to be Baker Tom Henry 1189.
1: Nice.

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1: Three oh four, can you call vehicle?
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1: You mean route 1625, Peach Orchard Hill Road, 1625 Peach Orchard Hill Road, Northeast, EMS and route that location. The subject there is intoxicated.
2: Good work.
0: Can you also check him out of Blount County?
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1: Good.
0: Be across the street from the daybreak. 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
1: Thanks.
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1: 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The last known ping is showing, looks like behind 355 Kinzer Road.
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2: I just had contact with Grandma on the phone. She advised that he returned home about 30 minutes ago. He advised everything's fine, and he's laying in bed asleep for tonight.
1: Can you copy it out?
0: Go ahead.
1: Can you get route to Bradley Medical? It's going to be ERA. There's a CO and an inmate needs transported back to the jail. I copy. It's okay there?
3: Please,

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0: Keith in 25th. It's going to be a temp tag. 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
0: Hi. A1.
1: Run.
0: Keith in 25th. It's going to be a temp tag.

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0: CHP's got a wrecker on scene. We got both lanes of traffic shut down on Harrison Pike out here.
1: Not copy. Not copy.

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1: I copy. 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
1: Fifty five, are you 10-35, just for FYI?
0: 10-4.
1: He's valid, shown a non extraditable out of Virginia for contempt of court, negative local.

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1: Straight route, it's 540 Johnson Boulevard, Southeast, Hiawassee Mental Health. 54-year-old female, weight is 150. She's complaining of pain in her lip. Only medical history is pre-diabetes. They said to come through the front door.

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2: DHP 2219 to Riley County Unit. Disregard. The county unit on Harrison Park.
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2: Sorry, just to make you aware, I'm going to send a couple vehicles up this driveway here to Mountain Road. They'll come out behind you there just to get them cleared out on this side.
3: Yeah, copy.

0: 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Alright, well, it's 28. 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
1: Excellent.

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0: Three's clear of that last call. Go ahead and drop the transfer on.
1: I copy. Three, they're leaving ER 7 going to Erlanger.

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0: 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Roadway open back up. 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
1: 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She's vomiting. 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

0: 206. I'm going to have a 1081 on that. Wallpaper connections on Benton Pike.
1: I copied. I may have copied it wrong. I copied. I'll stand by just one. I've missed a number.
0: No problem. It's Tennessee 374 Baker Nora Paul William on a gray Nissan Frontier.
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3: 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Can you check the interstate, please?
1: I copy. Five oh three. It looks clear for you.
3: 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Thank you.
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1: Hey, Werner.
0: Hey, it's going to be at 120 Kingdon Drive Northwest. Remember me, senior care room 307. 84-year-old male, weight is 200. They said they need help getting him out of the floor and into the bed. 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

0: 55. What's the status of that 28?
1: Expiration on it showing suspended. It's on a 2015 Nissan red in color to Michael Teasley.
0: Yeah.

0: 84. It's an 81.
1: Good.
0: Slow rolling on East Street. Just from Wildwood, Tennessee, 577, Baker Queen, Sam David. Finally stopped here near 10th Street.
1: Back.
0: 84. Can we get to 82? I got three occupants.
1: 75. Can you start towards him?

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0: 55. Show me out with a vehicle on William Way. It's going to be Tennessee 351, Baker Robert Norpol.
1: Can I copy? What's your cross there?
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0: Bay 180 Cross Street Southeast, 180 Cross Street Southeast. Caller's advising they can see three teenage-looking boys stumbling down the road. Said one in shorts and two in blue jeans. Looked to be white males. Caller's not at home, but could see them on their camera. I believe they were headed towards Bell Road. If you just check the area.
1: 10-4.

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It's 120 Kingdon Drive Northwest. Remember me, senior care, room 307. So an 84-year-old male, weight is 200 plus. They need assistance getting him from the floor to a recliner. They said to come through the front house and they'll show you to the patient.

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0: 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An officer that Avery area and to the road behind the house, they mentioned no contact today.
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0: 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I'm sorry. It's the last three is 390.
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0: David Adam Nora, 9786 out of Georgia. It's going to be on a Dodge Challenger, yellow in color.
1: Okay.

Thank you for letting us back on a 21 Challenger Golden Color to a Christopher Sparks of Rossville, Georgia. 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
1: Good.
0: Did you have charges on that male subject from your traffic stop earlier?
1: Simple.
0: I copy. Hospital security's on the line advising he's discharged. He's sitting out front of the ER now.
1: 10-4. Can someone be in right up there?

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1: 10-4, go ahead and transport him down there. 79, he's got the paperwork, and they're going to take it down to the jail.
0: 10-4, 68 is going to give you a 10-21.
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0: 68 is going to give you a 10-21. They had to assist him to the ground.

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0: not in Elizabeth City on McGrady Drive. In reference to an animal control after hours. Got a caller out in the parking lot here with a black pit bull. Caller's going to be standing by in a black Mitsubishi. They've got the hazard lights on.

0: network. Can you copy a copy?
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1: Thanks.

75. I've got some phone call traffic for you. 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

Oh, you just about a copy of Regulus Roman Bolo I-75. Hi, it's the last contact 27 I-75 northbound for an 18-wheeler MTS on the trailer, trailer number 534142. It's a white box trailer with a gold cab. It's all over the roadway. Come out 532.

Line is going to go Eric Serval. All units will be area 27 I-75, headed northbound, go over an 18-wheeler, gold cab, white box trailer, color advised that we're over the roadway. Any contact service, stop, press 532.

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1: Okay.

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0: 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I'll be good.
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1: Route to 1409, 1409 Randolph Drive Southwest, permit 5. Got a caller. He's saying that it sounds like somebody's falling through his floorboards near his breaker box. He's requesting somebody come make contact with him.

Australian route to North Lee Highway and Bellefont Road Northeast. The caller advised it's going to be two vehicles, a Honda Pilot and a black Kia SUV. One car was pulling a trailer.

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1: I believe it was just one lane blocked by the boat and trailer.
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1: I copy.
2: 110 to 107, do I need to come in from the backside of it?
0: Yeah, come in from the backside and keep traffic blocked. You can get in from Davis.
2: Danville.

0: 111, I'll be 10-6 for a few.
1: I copy.
2: So, Kathy 28. Tennessee 088, Baker, Queen, Norah, Tom.
1: I copy. Do you need a return?
2: Negative. That's going to be driver one. I've got another 28 for you when you're ready.
1: Go ahead.
2: 659, Baker, Queen, King, X-ray.
1: I copy.

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1: Engine 1 responding.
0: I copy, showing you responding to the 1940 Westland Drive, Southwest. Looks like it's going to be at the Tennessee Veterans Home. 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
1: I copy.
0: Also, THP's on scene.
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1: I copy.

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1: Happy turn in route to 4615 Georgetown Road, Northwest at Food City. 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Patient is semi-conscious now.

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1: Okay, Cap.
0: Copy 28.
1: Go ahead.
0: 576 Baker Mary Lincoln Henry.
1: I got it. Can you give me that cross with Georgetown again?
0: It'll be right by Green.
1: I got you.

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1: 10-4, she's gonna be moving along tonight.
0: I copy. Will you check your ABO when you get a second?

Raleigh County 911 Center testing all Cleveland Fire Department paging equipment on October 3rd at 8 a.m. Raleigh County 911, clear.

Bradley County 911 Center testing all Bradley County fire and rescue paging equipment on October 3rd at 8 a.m. Bradley County 911, clear.

0: Two tens in a row.
1: Two ten, I copy. Showing you en route to that 252 Dooley Street Northeast. It's going to be the Price Memorial Zion Church. Looks like it's going to be dining room fire smoke detector as well.
2: Engine 30%.

0: engine one while I'm seeing nothing visible from the air piece out of the structure. 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
1: Two tens, I'll see.
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0: 2:10, I'm wondering, did this come in from an alarm company or was it called in by a passerby?
1: This was the alarm company.

0: Billy Street, Command 911.
1: Go ahead.
0: The pastor of the church showed up. He's going to reset the panel. There's no hazards here. We're back in service, Command. Terminator.
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0: We don't have a 5 today. That crew's going to be on 503. I just haven't updated the schedule yet, sorry.
1: Copy.

All units in the area of 75 northbound, mile marker 25. Be on the lookout for a four-door blue sedan, heavily tinted windows with no headlights, tag number 583. Baker Ocean, David, David. Continuously brake checking semi-trucks, timeout 835. I copy, turning around to 1940 Westland Drive Southwest, room 313 at Tennessee State Veterans Home for non-emergency sick. It's going to be for an 80-year-old male, 152 pounds, having some urinary retention, and the nurses there cannot replace the catheter.

Unitsville is the area of I-75 northbound, mile marker 27, gray blue car with tinted windows. Any contact observed for a stop 837.

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0: It's going to be 3005 Henderson Avenue Northwest. A red Toyota Camry hit two parked cars. 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
2: Hey, on that, Henderson traffic is up. Driver still on scene.
1: As of the time we disconnected, yes, the caller was not involved, but she was recording the person on her phone.

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0: starting on. I've checked Henderson to Keith and Keith back to 25th. No contact with that vehicle. 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
2: 949 Baker George, Robert Sam. I'm going to give you a second. One here, just a second.
1: I copy.
2: Hey, that second one's going to be 038 Baker Robert King Charles. Can you see if there's 21 attached to any one of those?
1: I copy.

0: Hey, Dina.
1: Hey, man, go ahead.
0: 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I got it open. There's nobody in there. It'll be tonight.
1: All right, copy.

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1: Go ahead.
0: It's going to be a Chains Rib Shack, 4484, frontage road northwest. It was sent over by the alarm company as an audible front motion. No contact with an RP.
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0: I copy 50. 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

Baker towards Robert Sam comes back to a 2008 Ford, registered to an Eric Ward, 300500 Henderson Avenue Northwest, Department 42. Expiration 9/27. NSR, there's no phone number on file for him. And 038 Baker, Robert King Charles comes back to a 2015 gray Nissan Altima, registered to a Janaya Catherine out of Ottawa, expiration 1/27. NSR, there's a phone number for her. I'm going to go ahead and put that in your call.

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0: 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Can you repeat it?
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1: 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Started about 3 a.m. Breathing is noisy, wheezing. Does have a history of bronchitis.

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Onset was at 3 a.m. It's a 60-year-old male, 290 pounds.

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0: Can you be en route to the Dollar General on 2175 Spring Place Road, Southeast? The caller said they've been for a little bit now, and they should be open at 8 a.m. They're just wanting to make sure everybody is okay if someone's inside there.
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2: 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I'll have a crash report.
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0: It's going to be 1163 Clint Drive, Northeast. We received a call about a 30-year-old male patient who's having some sort of withdrawal symptoms. Unknown what type of drugs he's withdrawing from. If you could check in before EMS gets there. I have Ellie en route as well.

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0: 7. 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
1: I copy, showing en route to 309 Green Shadow Road, southeast for seizure call. It's going to be a 66-year-old male patient, 240 pounds, have history of seizures and is still in an active seizure, possibly had many seizures all morning.

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0: Train route to 4981 Benton Pike Northeast. It actually just got upgraded to an MVA with injuries now. It's going to be a Jeep Wrangler. It flipped on its top going around the curve.
1: Sample. 107, I'm right with him.
0: Copy. Central, please.
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Looks like they weigh 190 pounds as well.

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0: all units heading to that bend pike. It looks like the car advised, so the car went to the ditch, flipped, and went into the road on its side. Driver says his neck is hurting.
1: 557, I'll be on scene on Benton Pike. Establish Clark, man. Looks like we're going to have one vehicle on its side, blocking one of the roadways. Stand by for further.
0: Okay.

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0: We've got me one patient complaining of a little bit of neck pain just from the seat belt. No other reports of any pain at this time.
2: Six. I have a 45 on Cherokee and Gateway. On a pickup 40.
1: I copy.
3: One on nine. You can show me out here on Benton Pike. 10 and 7 are also 97. And fire's out here as well.

0: Sorry, 360 down.
1: Good.
0: You have EMS on route up here. She's at airbag deployment.
1: I copy. But non to Erlanger, non 34.5. Copy.
2: 509.
1: Five.
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1: Go ahead.
0: Just to clarify, they are at the JC lobby?
1: Correct, the JC lobby. I apologize. They're going to be at the JC, but they're going to be parked in a red Ford pickup truck.
0: 10-4.
2: I'm calling route for Georgia. David, Mary, 6735.
1: I'm sorry, your radio cut out. Can you give me that tag one more time?
2: It's going to be Georgia. David, George, Mary, 6735.
1: I copy.

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1: Affirmative.
0: Go ahead.
1: I'm just confirming, is this an emergency response?
0: Correct.
1: Thank you.

0: 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I'm 10-8. 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
0: show me 10-6?
1: I copy. One 10, Yates has been advised, we'll be en route shortly. 69, is everything okay? Careful. 65, is everything okay?
2: 10-4.

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It's going to be a burglar alarm showing lower shot. 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
0: Okay. I copy. 82, did you have traffic?
2: 70, it's employees on scene. 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
0: 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The color advisor is a bright blue Ford F-250. It's been sitting on the corner since yesterday at 3 p.m. So the windows are rolled down with no one near it.
1: 10-4. You see if we've received any calls on that since yesterday.

0: 300, rescue 8, station 12, station 3, 1484, Old Chattanooga Pike, southwest. Looks like the caller's house feels like it's dirty and she wants stars to come look at it.
1: See any vehicle that matches that description near that location?
2: No.
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0: Showing units are up to 1484, Old Chattanooga Pike, southwest. Looks like our caller says her porch is caving in, her roof is leaking, and she does have black mold in her home. She is wanting you guys to come out and look at her house. I believe she thinks it's unsafe. Unit 10, Old Chattanooga Pike. It looks like the breaker box is on. She's afraid to turn it off. She believes it's going to catch fire.
4: Therefore, they change over the kids. Okay.
1: Copy.
0: Breaker box is turned off. She's afraid to turn it on. Police, it will catch fire.

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1: Yes.
0: We're beginning non-domain 392.2.

0: 800. So I spoke to this woman on the phone. She's called in before. I'm going to cancel Rescue 8. If it's the same situation as it was last time, it's a rental, and there's not really much we can do.
1: I copy. And just to clarify, you wanted to cancel Rescue 8?
0: Yeah, that's correct.

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0: Yes, 427.
1: I copy.

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0: 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It was called in by Life 360 as an auto crash notification with no further information.

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1: Copy. .103, that comes back to a 99 Ford F-250 blue in color to a Gavin Ware of 2707 Blythe Road Southeast, expiration 727, no stolen.
0: Tipper, you see if we got any contact information for him?
1: I've got a phone number on the tag, I'll drop it in there.

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0: 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Can you try that DLV 0507 1984?
1: I copy.
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0: 89, that's also coming up, not on file, but I did find him in Tech 10 with that date of birth. He's clear in Tech 10.
1: Wonderful. Can you give me the year of the vehicle and the last four of the VIN?
0: 1999, and the last four are 1847.

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0: 46. 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
1: I copy.

0: Hold on, hurry. 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They're about to get it moved out of the roadway. We'll be 10-8.
1: I got it.
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0: 46. 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
1: I copy.
2: Hey, 8091, we've referred to the property authority. This thing's going to be terminated. All units back in service.
1: 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Tournament 1111.
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3: 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I'm going to be en route to Bradley Medical.
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1: Hi, Robbie.
0: Yeah, that 380 6th Street Northeast on 2910. Apartment E.
1: I got you.

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1: Go ahead.
0: You being route to 2625 No Pone Road Northwest. The caller advised, looks like there's bullet holes through the exterior walls of their home. Unsure when it happened, but they noticed it this morning.

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0: 86, are you still on this accident traffic?
1: A6 for 10-8.
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0: 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You can go ahead and show me 10 and I'll have a crash report.
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1: 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The caller said that there is a tree in the road. It's going to be covering the right lane inbound. It's also going to be right in a curve there. I copy.

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0: One oh three, one oh nine. Correction, it's been downgraded to a domestic report. It's going to be 125 Lone Tree Drive Northeast.

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It's going to be between the mother's boyfriend and the mom. So that the caller's going to be the son. There's threats being made. No weapons known. Subject's going to be a white male, 5'11". No further description. Said he did just walk out the door. He also drives a Nissan Altima, silver in color, with back-end damage.

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0: like the RP is on its way. I'm trying to get more info.
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0: Engine 5, it looks like it's going to be the second east hall is zone 15, but in the call they're unsure where that is. They do say that the boiler is in a back room. It's in a shed near the back of the building, but again, we're still waiting for further.
1: It's going to be 27 northbound on Paul Huff. Tag is going to be 327 Baker Nora Hotel, Gene.
0: I got it.

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0: Not copying. I'm on Lower River now.
1: Copy.
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0: engine 5911. 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Nothing abnormal. We're trying to reset the alarm now.
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0: 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All units can go back in service. 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
1: 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Show you en route to 539 Bent Tree Drive Northwest. The caller said that her neighbor's dogs have been causing property damage. It's going to be a small white, black, and brown dog. She said she can point to where the owner lives. The dog is not out at this time.

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106-183 Baker Lincoln Henry York comes back to a 2003 Chevy Golden Color to a Harold Gibson of Charleston. Expiration is 9/27 of stolen.

0: 109. It was just verbal. Mail party's already GOA. I'll have information for miscellaneous.
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0: 4 and route.
1: I copy, Sherman, en route to 2324 Georgetown Road, Northwest Apartment 1204 for abdominal pain. It's going to be for a 58-year-old female, 170 pounds. Pain started yesterday. It's going to be above the belly button. 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
0: I believe so.
1: 10-4. 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Being route 1019 to pick up the intern.

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I copy short en route to 1158 White Oak Road, Northwest for a fall call. It's going to be for an 82-year-old female, 160 pounds, fell on concrete, hit her head. She is bleeding, but they do have cloth applied to it.

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1: Hey, copy.

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0: Hey. Your answer.
1: 0 Bow Street Northeast. The caller saying that her father's throwing things. There's a BZ and 4 other people in the house as well. We're still on the phone trying to get further.

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0: I copy.

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0: Eight now.
2: 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Go ahead. D25 Truett Road, southeast for MV with injuries. So far, just one male patient. No obvious injuries from what my caller can see, just that he's sitting on the ground. Looks like 108's about to roll up on it.
3: Can I copy?
4: 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Go for it.
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0: 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It was just verbal. Party separated. We'll be 10-8.
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0: I copy.
3: 108, I have a 22-year-old male complaining of face pain and he has some blood on his ear.
0: I copy.

0: 108. I have a 51-year-old female complaining of left leg and left arm pain.
1: Go ahead.
2: I have one male patient complaining of face pain, and there is some blood on the ear, and then I have another patient, female patient, reporting of leg and arm pain.
1: Copy.

0: Unit still heading to Truett Road. It's going to be a 51-year-old female, and she's complaining of the leg pain.
1: Good morning.

0: Sure, welcome in. So we have a head-on collision type incident. Airbags have been deployed on one of the vehicles. One patient has a small cut to the left side of his face and on his cheek. The other patient is complaining of her back hurting, but there's no visible injuries on her.
1: Okay. Good.
2: Self and David 12 are going to be getting out 2510. No phone.
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1: Go ahead.
0: Tennessee 453, Baker Queen, Nora Victor. You'd be able to pull insurance information off that as well.
1: I copy. Go ahead. We're back in service. Amen. Copy.

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0: Speeding right to Staples, 4375 Keith Street Northwest. There's going to be a female stealing clothes out of the donation box there. Happening right now, she's in a gray Chevy, white female tattoos, and a white tank top. We're still getting further.

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2: True Road Command. We have one patient signing the AMA and one patient being transported. We've been released by EMS. This thing's going to be terminated and turned over to law enforcement.
1: I got you. Intervene 13 of us.

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0: 7. Yeah, I'm gonna be en route to that address.
1: All right, copy. Wait, TH2 is on scene. I copy.
2: Off.
1: Go ahead.
2: Okay, we're going to have one AMA, and then we're also transporting one. Beginning is 996.6.
1: I got it.

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1: Copy, 80, have you picking?
2: 80, I'm for sure.
1: One oh eight, I'm sending. I copy.

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1: Yeah, 800.
0: 6494 Mouse Creek Road is going to be burning some brush today. They do have heavy equipment on site. They will be with it. Just letting you know.
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0: Gonna be on Atkinson, pulling into the Adam Klein Dentistry.
1: Okay. 203, for a fall call, it's gonna be a 70-year-old female, 250 pounds, fell, did not hit her head, is not bleeding, but is complaining of back and hip pain. Also, do you have access to your CAD? Is it working?
3: We're trying to restart it.
1: 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Will you call in, please?

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1: 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I'm sorry, you cut out.
0: 89, is there going to be an SO unit meet me on this escort?
1: That's correct. I'll have them meet you at North Lee and Anatole.

0: 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I'll be coming for a warning.
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1: Copy. 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
2: Go ahead.
1: Can you be en route for a funeral? We have a funeral leaving Companion Funeral Home, the Ridge Chapel, at 1:30. They're going to Hiwassee Memorial Gardens. If you can meet PD at Northley and Anatole, please, and escort them to the Hiwassee Memorial Gardens, please.
2: Yeah.

0: have a assistant can confirm our room number, please.
1: Well, the engine route says 267 Bohannon's Road Southeast. Caller lives at 297. She said the neighbors at the 267 address moved about 2 weeks ago and left their three dogs there chained up. They're very skinny. She tried feeding them and said they were aggressive. The dogs are going to be in the backyard.

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1: 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I have three patients in their 20s. They're in a gray 2010 Acura on the side of the road, sitting. The exhaust was overwhelming them and wants to be checked out.
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1: Copy. For you, 1035. Carrie is showing it being licensed in another state for Ohio, showing 2 for Ohio, 1 for surrounding states only, no extradition for failure to appear on larceny. The other is in state pickup only for failure to appear for traffic offense. Richard is showing suspended for failure to pay original violations, suspension from 9 of 2018 to indefinite, never reinstated. He is also showing 1 here for Bradley. It looks like for failure to appear, says it should be at booking. I'll call to confirm.
0: Can you check last name Johnson for the Carrie subject?
1: I copy.
2: Wait.
1: Go ahead.
2: It's 267, the caller's address or where the dogs are.
1: I copy.
3: No, I apologize. It's going to be where the dogs are. The caller lives at 297.
2: 10-4.
1: AD-246, copy domestic unknown at the Cleveland Court Apartments, Cedar Lane, Southwest.
2: 82.
1: Engine route to Cleveland Court Apartments, 1191 Cedar Lane, Southwest. Caller said he hears yelling coming through the main doors. Says to take a left and go to the end of the hall and take a right. They don't know who it is. It's been going on for about 10 minutes. Unknown of any weapons, drugs, or alcohol. Says he doesn't know who lives at the residence.
0: Forty-six, I got.

0: Andrew 25. I'm getting.
1: Hi, copy. Go ahead.
2: That callback number is incorrect. They don't have anything to do with the alarm. I'm not being route to that location.
1: Copy. Under the name Gary.
0: Andrew 25, I'm getting.
1: Hi, copy.

0: have a favorite.
1: Go ahead.
0: I'm sorry, so there ain't right here.
1: I just got someone booking. They have that in hand for Richard Valen. I copy.

0: 507, non-emergency sick, Dockery Lane, Southeast.
1: Previous calls, the SPCA wasn't going to come up for the dogs, but they have killed some of the neighbor's chickens. Can you see if they'll be en route?
0: I copy. I'll give them a call.
2: One, two, I'm saying that.
0: I copy.
3: Hey, two, can you have your caller step out and open these front doors for me?
0: I copy. I'll try to call him back.
4: Five, you log on consensus, sir.
0: I copy.

0: 82, there was no answer on callback.
1: 10-4, I'm not able to get in the building here. There's no one in the lobby.
2: Hey,
0: too, I'm trying to find a way. 46, I missed your traffic.
2: No, I'm revising, I'm 97.
0: I got you.
2: Four, three.
0: I copy.

0: It's between Columbia, Michigan, and then Tennessee. I need you.
1: 82.
0: Michigan, Robert, 152-108-092-480.
1: Did you say 480 at the end?
0: Simple.
1: Hi, right, Bobby, go ahead with the Tennessee.
0: Tennessee, 073-651-760.
1: Hi, copy.
2: 46, I have one for you to copy as well.
1: 46, go ahead.
2: Tennessee, 132-078-394.

Can you copy an accident, no injuries? We're still in the phone getting further. It's going to be 20th Street Northeast and Park Street Northeast. The caller is a passerby, said somebody was rear-ended. No vehicle information.

0: 3950, copy a shoplifter. It's going to be at the Hobby Lobby, 185 Stewart Road Northeast. We're still on the phone with getting further. The caller said it's 4 to 5 younger white females are in there stealing. One has black shorts, head towards the bathroom with the back full of stuff.
1: Rescue 1, 210, chest pains call, 720 South Lee Highway, southwest of the Diploma Hotel.

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0: Hi, copy. The girls just ran out of the door. There's 5 They're all headed towards the discount tire.
2: Engine 1, we'll be en route for that. Definitely highway call.

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1: Not in word wrap.
0: 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Sitting on set about 10 minutes ago, 55-year-old female complaining of chest pains.
2: Patient, sitting on set of 10 minutes. Waiting for further.
0: Hi, copy.
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0: 3386. I have a CN driver's license or ID. Can you run?
1: Good.
0: It's going to be 155-064-978.
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0: 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One way.
1: Is there an ECA for SPCA?
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0: 4639. Are you in the store?
1: One oh eight. She said she is 3 minutes out.
2: I copy. Thank you.
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0: 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Command's terminated.
1: 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Hotel 40.
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0: Tennessee plate 8905. Charles over, Sam. And we're outbound Dalton Pike right across from the golf course.
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0: Bueno, sí, Capi tiene sitio. You let me know what time this call came out. First phone call.
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0: 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The caller said there's two large dogs wandering in the middle of the road here.

0: 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Will you copy one when you're ready? Hey, John, it's going to be a social. 1587.
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0: Jones is revoked for suspension in another state from 5/17/2025 to indefinite. He is showing one down at booking for misdemeanor probation violation. Give me one second. I'm going to give them a call now.

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0: 105. I've drove the area twice and there's not a single dog out. I'll be 10-8.
1: I copy. It's going to be the Southern Water Service, 4983 North Lee Highway. Caller owns a business, so the male sitting on the porch, she asked him what he was doing, and he started to get hateful with her. It's a black male, slim, 5'10", short hair, black pants. Caller's going to be waiting at the Dollar General until someone gets there. Station 5, unconscious call, 4228 Harrison Pike West. Harrison Pike West. I got me. I got me. 89, 8, 10, 35.
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1: 8, 10, 35.
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1: There's one on hand at booking.
3: So, truck though, going with me.
1: I just hit recommended, and they were the closest units.

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2: Hey, you know, you did say that's confirmed, then can you 10-9 what it was for?
3: It is confirmed. It's going to be for a misdemeanor probation violation, showing the bonds at 25-22-80.

0: 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The zone's going to be dense smoke. 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
1: 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I'm 107, that comes back to a 2021 Kia, gray in color, to a Haley Bradshaw of Georgetown. Expiration is 126, no stolen.
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